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And if your man gives you trouble just to move out on the double, and you don't let it trouble your brain, cause away goes trouble down the drain. Said away

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Ακούτε Radio City 102,8 FM. 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Μελωδίες που ζωντανεύουν το ραδιόφωνο σας.

whisper of light where the shadows lie. 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In each dawn's glow, in each step we take, the future awaits.

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1: 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Some men you just can't reach. So you get what we had here last week, which is the way he wants it. Well, he gets it. I don't like it.